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Slim Dusty Foil and Camomile. Let's try something from the Everly Brothers, shall we? Stories We Could Tell.

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He said, I tried it all when I was young and in my natural prime. Now it's old dogs and children

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0: 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What a lovely way to burn. What a lovely way to burn.
1: Fever, the Peggy Lee number, of course. The artist this time, Billy Joe Spears. They say that operators are only as clever as the computer in front of them. Well, in front of me, my friend. We'll try Rick Nelson this time, Sweeter Than You.

Just you wait, Henry's, till you're sick, and you scream to fetch a doctor double quick. I'll be off a second later and go straight to the theater. Oh, Henry's, just you wait. Ooh.

Just you wait, Henry Eakins. Julie Andrews, of course. A couple of requests that have come in, the first of which is for you, Colleen, in the still of the night.

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0: Bunny Berrigan's theme, ladies and gentlemen. And what a great lyric.
1: The North Pole I have charted.

0: the legendary Louis Armstrong.
1: Oh, when the saints go marching in, when the saints go marching in.

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1: Thank you.
0: Are you ready?
1: Yes.
0: You remember the words?
1: Thanks for asking.
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I can't begin to know it, but then I know that it's growing strong. It wasn't the spring

0: Such a bad way to live.
1: Such a bad way to live.
0: Oh, who is to blame?
1: Who is to blame?

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1: Live life for the children. Oh, for the children.
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1: Can you hear a drumming on that old tin sheet? No better sound to make you fall asleep. To dream of ton crops and big fat sheep. Raining on the plains again.

you I sigh, for you dear only. Why haven't you seen it?